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Sacramento, are you ready? She's here tomorrow. Sold out show, the G1C. We were given a chance just a week and a half ago to sing your way in to the KNCI suite for Megan Moroney. 105.1 KNCI in the summer of

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You feel like you're losing your mind right now with back to school, especially if you've got more than one kid. We've got four boys. Three of them are still in school right now. And I have one of my teenagers taking his younger brothers to get haircuts right now. And dad booked the appointment and then totally forgot to give my son the money to pay for the haircuts. And I've been missing his phone call for the last 10 minutes. My bad. They probably thought they were trying to do a cut and run type of scenario. I'm AJ. It's KNCI. Yeah.

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planning on swinging by and getting some Chipotle tonight and love the jalapenos on top of your order. They are pulling those temporarily. It's New Country 105.1 KNCI. There's a salmonella outbreak, and jalapenos have been identified as a possible source, so Chipotle.

So this morning, a bear was spotted in Rockland, probably trying to figure out how to get rid of this fur coat in triple digits. It's New Country 105.1 KNCI. My name is AJ. If you do spot a bear, experts are reminding us to make sure

0: 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We can make this hometown home. Drinking beer almost as cold as you. 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

0: 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April, do you like a good deal?
1: Yeah.
0: Well, participating Sacramento location Taco Bells today only are doing that $1 Mexi Melt. And I know I've got some coworkers in here who have been very excited about that today. Man, do I miss having that $1 Mexi Melt.

What an incredible run so far from this past opening weekend until now for Spider-Man: A Brand New Day, breaking the record for the biggest domestic opening weekend of all time, $360 million. Obviously, that number has gone up since this weekend, but that passes Avengers: Endgame, who previously held that record. And yeah, I agree, it is definitely the best Spider-Man movie so far.

0: from Ready.
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2: I'm Dirk Verdorn in the KCRA 3 Weather Center. Clear and warm this evening. Temperatures, though, eventually dropping off into the mid to low 60s by Wednesday morning. And then daytime highs under sunny skies pushing into the upper 90s to around 100 degrees. Get the latest forecast on the KCRA 3 News and the KCRA 3 app.
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definitely been the year of nostalgia. It's New Country 105.1 KNCI. So many things from our past, especially growing up in the 80s and 90s. We're seeing that now. In fact, I had an interesting request from one of my teenagers who wanted a Casio watch for back to school fashion. I was like, man, I remember trying to win those things out of claw machines at the arcade.

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0: I'm AJ. 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
0: Well, you are in luck this week. 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

0: 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It's AJ McGuire, and if you think you have what it takes, and I believe in you, 10 questions, 60 seconds, KNCI FM to get yourself signed up to play. 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

I'm AJ out of here. Big Mike and the New Country Night Show on the way just after 7 o'clock. It's New Country 105.1 KNCI. 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
7: Tomorrow, some of us will wake up and it will be our last day on this earth. It will be unexpected and without warning. Each year, 250,000 people will die from medical malpractice, the third leading cause of death in America. 43,000 will die in a car or truck crash. 6,000 will die working on the job. I'm John Morgan of Morgan & Morgan, and we represent many of these families. It's awful. 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

0: 101.1 KNCI, Big Mike kicking off this new country night show. You really come to appreciate a good, like, 97-degree day after, like, several hundred-degree days in a row, don't you? Love into the summertime vibes as we kick off August here in the 916. We're just getting started, man. Let's wrap up this Taco Tuesday, okay?
1: 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I got the cover off the 68.

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22: 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I'm coming back for KNCI's Country in the Park, Friday, October 23rd, with my boys Bailey Zimmerman, Ian Munsick, Ty Penley. 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

Hustle Mania gonna bring that heat and all of his number ones to New Country 105.1 KNTS Country in the Park 2. 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Another

That's Morgan Wallen, New Country 105.1 KNCI. He just wrapped up his stadium tour, the I'm the Problem Tour. And throughout the entire tour, 26 schools were impacted with over $1 million worth of instruments donated. I love it.

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95.1 KNCS Country in a Part 2 is where you're going to see this guy, Bailey Zimmerman. 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

0: 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It's your boy Big Mike. You know, I only just first went to Disneyland like 5 years ago for the very first time and quickly found out why it's everybody's favorite place. And we want to get you there to experience all the season of Disneyland with a four-pack, a family four-pack of two-day, one-park-per-day tickets tomorrow, 8 a.m., noon, 3 and 5. 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

Cannot wait for Russell Dickerson, New Country 105.1, KNCS Country in the Park 2. I was looking at videos back from May, like when Miranda Lambert was there. We had 50,000 strong, and that is how you throw down a country festival, Sacramento's longest-running country festival. 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

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This is just for you. This is for California winners only, trying to go hit up Disneyland Resort to experience all the amazing seasons. We're talking about Halloween time. We're talking about the merriment of the holidays with all the seasonal decor. 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

0: 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I love laughing along on the radio for Cody and Joe in the morning, but how about laughing like right there with them? You could be seeing them this Friday. Cody and Joe's Summer Road Show continues on Easy Company Cafe right there in Lincoln.
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KNCI, this Big Mike. Yeah, we all love Mickey and Minnie, but I'm a Goofy guy, man. Goofy was my boy. I love Disneyland Resort. 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

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Man, he's been going nonstop since he's come off. 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

Yeah, it's Big Man. Let me get the steel cage ready. Let me get the chairs, the kendo sticks. Yeah, it's all in the New Country Cage Match. Two songs are going to duke it out. Question is, who's going to be the champion? Well, that's not up to me. That's up to you. You're the referee, Sacramento. Get ready to be the referee.

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1: Sacramento, it's Russell Dickerson here. I'm coming back for KNCI's Country in the Park Friday, October 23rd with my boys Bailey Zimmerman, Ian Munzik, Ty Penley. 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WrestleMania's coming for you.

0: Rise Sacramento. Now it's time for a battle in the country. 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
1: Well, look at that. Roseville, California representing as our champion. Looks like Roseville showed out and voted as well for Kristen Brown. Shout out to Gracie, who actually did the national anthem at KNCI's Country in the Park. She's actually been a mentor to Gracie. So I love that story. Here's her song, Cry Baby. Will it be the champion once again? That's going to be up to you. Go to our socials at 105.1 KNCI. Go to our stories and vote now. Will be Kristen Brown or our challenger? Or is it challengers? Coming up in just about 3 minutes.

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1: Okay, we got a tag team situation tonight. Stepping in, they got actually a new EP coming out Friday called Let the Country Music Play. Talking about Low Cash and talking about is the name of the song. If you want to talk about Be the Champion, go to KNCI's Instagram page at 105.1. 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

guys, Country in the Park. You know, they got the Boots Good Line Dance Saloon. I was at the bar the other day, and people were dancing. I was like, let me test it here. And yeah, I was messing up. I don't know if I should show up there not knowing how to dance or maybe step up my skills before them, but I know I'm going to look forward to seeing Bailey Zimmerman and Russell Dickerson. What about you? CITPFest.com.

0: 95.1 KNCI is your way to experience all the seasons of Disneyland Resort. 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The Fright for Fun, we got that. 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

104.1 KNCI. It's Big Mike. As I'm the Problem Tour just wrapped up, and when all was said and done, 26 schools across the country got over $1 million worth of instruments donated. So many music programs being cut out there. Shout out to Morgan, and shout out to all the music teachers out there keeping music alive.

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New Country 105.1, KNCI's Country in a Part 2. I think about all the hits that Russell Dickerson has. I think all the hits that this guy, Bailey Zimmerman, has. Hit after hit, you're going to be like, man, I forgot about that one. I forgot about that one. It's going to be such a fun night on October 23rd, CITPFest.com for those tickets.

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Back to school season is here. Let's make sure all of our kiddos are lined up for school properly. It is Backpacks for Sac. Join us this Friday. We're going to be at Walmart Elk Grove Boulevard right there, teaming up with the Sacramento County Sheriff's Activities League. 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

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Big Mike wrapping things up on this Tuesday. I think what we're about to do is step over that hump of hump day. We'll step into that right now. You guys have an amazing night. All my graveyard shift workers, turn that volume up. We're going to keep this going all night long.

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1: Sacramento, it's Russell Dickerson here. 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
1: 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Stephen Wilson Jr.
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1: 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I'm coming back for KNCI's Country in the Park, Friday, October 23rd, with my boys Bailey Zimmerman, Ian Munzik, Ty Penley. 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
1: What's up, Sacramento? It's Bailey Zimmerman. Just letting y'all know that I will be seeing everybody at KNCI's Country in the Park. 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Love you, bye.

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1: How long is too long to drive for a vacation or weekend trip, I should say?
2: I could be the wrong person to ask because I'm kind of a wimp when it comes to driving long distances to go places. Yeah.
1: Well, to most Americans, several hours? For me, I don't mind to drive. I used to drive to L.A. a lot to see my brother. But depending on where you're headed with the drive, if it's worth the drive, then, you know, it might be worth making it. But Europeans simply cannot understand this. This conversation was sparked on Reddit by travelers of the World Cup. And they cannot wrap their head around us driving so long and so far. One, to get to places, but to do, like, weekend traveling. And I'm like, going up to Tahoe, I mean, that's about 2 hours. And to me, that's perfectly normal.
2: Sometimes more with traffic.
1: Right. If you're going to Monterey, that's 3+ hours. Santa Cruz, and to me, that's worth it to get to beautiful coastline and have a relaxing weekend.
2: I mean, to almost anyone, that's worth it.
1: Well, I was going to say, to Californians, it's really not that weird to us.
2: You can drive 3+ hours or an hour and a half, you know, 2 hours, what have you, in any direction to get to a completely different climate.
1: Right.
2: You're in the mountains. Sometimes, you know,
1: totally
2: depending on what time of year it is, it could be snowing. You could be going down to the beach to sit on the beach. I mean, it's just crazy how cool it is.
1: That's the beauty of California.
2: In other countries, their cars are a little bit smaller.
1: Right. And that's another thing. The Europeans can't wrap their head around our vehicles. And we're like, well, we need these kind of vehicles because we are driving long distance. I mean, there's people that commute over an hour to work. And
2: easily.
1: That's fairly normal to us.
2: Easily. We like cars that are big. We like cars that are comfy. You know what I mean? I know it eats the gas up.
1: But it also serves a purpose. It serves a purpose here in the United States.
2: I can see why they don't want to. Anyone who drives on the wrong side of the road wants their trip to be over with soon.

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0: It's Cody and Joe.
1: We were just talking about Guy Fieri coming back to town. He was at Tank House recently, and now he's visiting Elk Grove Streets Lawn. I think I'm pronouncing that right.
2: I think that's got to be close enough.
1: Okay. They're going to be featured on Diners, Drive-Ins, and Dives July 10th. Looking forward to that. And we were asking for suggestions. And, ma'am, you wanted to make one?
3: Hi, I was just wanting to recommend Masa Masa in West Roseville.
2: Oh, yeah. That's a good one.
3: And the owners are incredible. Their story is beautiful.
2: Oh, really? Share it.
3: They're just all about love and spreading kindness, one taco at a time. And our local family, too.
2: Oh, they are?
3: So shout out to Emily. Emily and Ashley are the owners, and Ashley is actually fighting leukemia right now, so...
2: Oh, really?
3: Yeah. And they have two small kids.
2: I appreciate that. I'm definitely going to go pay him a visit then.
3: Thank you. Tell him Deb sent you.
2: Okay, I will for sure. You know what I'm going to do when we go there, though? I'm not going to be doing a dine and dash like this guy did.
1: A restaurant in Tennessee says they were dined and dashed on by someone who claimed that Jesus had paid for the meal, so he wasn't responsible for it. He had left after, get this, only spending $17, so it's not like it was that big of a bill, on hummus and a cocktail.
2: That's what gets me. A cocktail.
1: Because Jesus wanted you to have a cocktail?
2: That's ridiculous.

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0: It's Cody and Joe.
1: Couple small first things first. Good morning.
2: Good morning.
1: Couple small observations that I have noticed. I'm guessing in the last week. Well, today for sure, it's getting darker.
2: It is.
1: As we drive in,

0: I mean, it's still August. At least the weather is better in the morning.
1: Oh, it's awesome out right now, isn't
0: yeah,
1: it?
0: Yeah, like it's not too cool.
1: Yeah.
0: I kind of like that it's a little bit cool, though. I feel like that wakes me up.
1: I enjoy it in the morning.
0: Yeah.
1: So this is my second observation, and it has to do with the morning. Now, typically, I try to get here a little bit early, but I am a man that can sleep in the morning, run a little bit late.
0: Same.
1: Have you ever noticed this... And anyone listening right now, do you notice anything different about the roadways in the mornings as we're driving into work?
0: For me, it's been busier.
1: Oh, yeah. Way busier.
0: Like, is it state workers? I mean,
1: I wonder.
0: It's a little early for state workers, though.
1: If it is, I just wanted to share some early morning knowledge because you guys have been off work for a minute, and it's okay. You're getting back into the mix of things.
0: Right.
1: Sometimes you pedal the bike backwards before you pedal it forwards.
0: Right.
1: The early morning crowd runs at a little leaner speed in the morning.
0: Mm.
1: So,
0: you know what? That's a great observation because, yes, you're right. Because lately I've been coming in and I've been thinking, am I crazy or is everyone driving just like kind of super slow and just like they're waking up?
1: Or but almost like they don't really want to get to where they're going.
0: Right, which I don't blame them. But you and I are used to this schedule.
1: Yeah.
0: We're used to getting up. I'm like, I'm ready to go.
1: Mm,
0: I'm trying to get to work.
1: Yes.
0: You know what I mean? But then again, when there's more people on the road, it's a little bit harder to do that, obviously.
1: And I'm sure they're getting back into the mix.
0: Right.
1: So it feels a little bit weird. But I could see guys in their trucks and they are just pounding the steering wheel. And I'm like, oh, boys, everybody, we always left at the same time. You get to work at the same time because
0: right.
1: everyone runs just.
0: It's been just a little bit longer.
1: Yeah, you can run a little bit faster in the morning.
0: Mm.
1: Anyway, welcome back to work. You know.
0: Yeah, welcome back. Yeah, so about my morning commute.
1: I know.
0: Well, here's the good news.
1: Yes.
0: We have Jason Aldean tickets.
1: Yes, we do. August 14th. He's coming to the amphitheater.
0: Yep. All you got to do is play me in Cody's College.
1: And I've got a good one for you this morning.
0: Do we?
1: Yeah.
0: You do?
1: Yep. Got
0: good.
1: A real good one for you.
0: Yesterday's was really good.
1: Yeah, it was fun, huh?
0: Yeah. All right. Well, let's take caller 3 this time. We got a lot of calls yesterday for these tickets. So 800-850-1051, 800-850-1051 for Jason Aldean tickets. You just got to play me in Cody's College.
1: Good luck.
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0: It's time to show Sacramento you're more edumacated than Cody.
1: It's time for Cody's College.
2: Got Brian and Carmichael.
3: All right, boss.
2: Okay, Brian, welcome, brother. We're going to play Cody's College. You know how this works, dude. We're going to ask you five questions. If you get more right than Cody or tie her, then you're going to win this morning.
3: All right.
2: Okay. True or false? Identical twins have the exact same fingerprints.
3: False.
2: How many teeth does an adult cat have? 20, 30, or 40?
3: Let's go with 30.
2: What popular party game has you calling out body parts and colors on a mat?
3: Twister.
2: What nut is in the middle of a Ferrero Rocher candy?
3: Almond?
2: What was the last U.S. state to be admitted to the Union?
3: I don't know. California.
2: Okay, hang tight for 1 second. I had to double check to make sure what state it was. Let me get Cody. We'll be right back.
4: Sometimes I can hear you saying, like, oh, I'll get her. And I'm like, oop, that's me.
2: I'm so loud.
4: Otherwise, it's really muffled. Like, I really can't hear out there.
2: True or false? Identical twins have the same fingerprints.
4: I'm going to say false.
2: As did Brian, you are both correct.
4: Okay.
2: Yeah, even identical twins have different fingerprints. How many teeth does an adult cat have? 20, 30, or 40?
4: I'm just going to say 30, middle of the road.
2: You're both right.
4: Really?
2: Yeah, Brian got it as well. What popular party game has you calling out body parts and colors on a mat?
4: Is that Twister?
2: Yes, it is.
4: Okay.
2: 3-3.
4: Woo!
2: What nut is in the middle of a Ferrero Rocher candy?
4: Oh my gosh, I know this because I love them. I don't want to get it wrong though because I want to be on a roll. It's not an almond, it's a walnut.
2: Oh, you both got it wrong. It's a hazelnut.
4: Right? Duh. I knew that.
2: Yep, it's a hazelnut. The thing that makes Nutella, if I'm not mistaken.
4: Right. I didn't have enough coffee yet.
2: What was the last U.S. state to be admitted to the Union?
4: Was that Hawaii or Alaska? I don't know.
2: Which one do you want to go with?
4: I'll go with Alaska.
2: Oh, you should have went with your gut.
4: Oh, my gosh.
2: Yeah.
4: It's Hawaii?
2: It's Hawaii. But Brian also got it wrong because he said California. So, what does that mean?
4: I think he won. Or did we tie?
2: You tied.
4: Okay.
2: Yeah. That means you get Jason Aldean tickets, Brian.
3: Yes! Thank you!
4: Oh, my gosh. I love when they love winning.
2: I know. That's nice.
4: All right. I'm getting another birthday present from another country artist who I can't wait to hear more from. It's an album.
5: What?
4: And I'll tell you who in your Hot Nashville Minute coming up in 10 minutes.
5: Cody and Joe.
4: Cody and Joe.
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3: We just played her, Stella Lefty, that song Boston. Absolutely love it. She just announced her debut album, Long Way Home, during our Lollapalooza set this past weekend. It's dropping on my birthday, August 21st.
4: Oh, that's who it is.
3: She also confirmed her next single, Lean and Kiss Me, is dropping this Friday, August 7th. I can't wait to hear more from her, so this is exciting.
4: Cody likes her, too.
3: Yeah, and she's climbing the charts right now. She's red hot. For a new artist, that's hard to do. Carrie Underwood returns to NBC for football, waiting all day for Sunday night. This is her 14th consecutive season doing the theme song, and she says this season it's going to be a little more rock and roll.
4: Well, shame on you.
3: But can't wait to hear it. The Voice announced its first ever Celebrity Edition season for 2027 with Keke Palmer as the host. And Riley Green has signed on again as one of the judges. Now, he premieres this fall. He judges his first season this fall. So now he's officially doing two seasons, which is pretty cool for him. And love to see more country representation.
4: Wow.
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0: It's Cody and Joe.
1: I have a question for you, Cody. Well, actually, it's probably for everyone. Mostly for ladies, but for men, too. Do you wash new underwear before you wear them?
2: I'm not sure another coworker should be asking a coworker that, but no, I'm just kidding.
1: Well, we do a different kind of job in this studio.
2: I'm kidding.
1: What happens in here stays in here, yeah.
2: Yes, of course. I absolutely do. Even if I order online, like, say, for instance, Victoria's Secret, and they come in and they're wrapped in plastic.
1: Even in upper echelon.
2: Right. Yeah. I still will put them in the laundry, absolutely. And especially if you're getting them from the store, for instance, Victoria's Secret, because they have them out and you're, like, picking them out through, like, kind of like a bin or display, I should say.
1: However, women
2: you
1: are
2: don't know
1: going...
2: Well, yeah, women are a little different when it comes to that, but you don't know how many people have touched it. That's what I'm trying to get
1: at. Okay, they're not all going into the dressing room trying that on.
2: No, not trying them on, but just their hands and the touching and the placing, you know?
1: Right, right, right. That's what I worry about because sensitive areas, women can get things that maybe a man can't, you know?
2: Okay, well, why are you asking?
1: Because I'm wearing a pair of underwear I didn't wash that I bought last night.
2: Oh, okay.
1: And now I'm freaked out about it.
2: Yeah, it's still a little... weird.
1: I bought these new underwear called All in One. Maybe the guys have heard of them.
2: Okay.
1: I was out getting myself a Megan Maroney shirt last night.
2: He was trying to buy something pink.
1: And I found some underwear. I thought, well, I'm going to get a couple more pairs of underwear. So
2: you
1: I have to do
2: never
1: laundry.
2: Have too many.
1: Yeah. That's all I'm doing laundry for these days.
2: I know.
1: So they were 3 for $20. I'm like, okay. I get
2: Not
1: them home
2: bad.
1: and I'm all ready to throw them in the laundry and get ready to go. But I only had time to shave and not even take a shower myself. So I'm unbathed and unwashed. New underwear, and I'm just in my own, you know.
2: You're being very brave right now. You're being very vulnerable sharing this with all of Sacramento.
1: I'm freaked out is what's going on, you know.
2: You're fine, I'm sure. Was it wrapped in plastic?
1: Yeah, they were wrapped. No, all in ones come in a box.
2: Okay, well that's...
1: Made in China, so they've traveled a long way, okay?
2: Okay, yeah, you probably should have washed them, but I wouldn't say that's... the worst. I think getting them from like a bin where they've been touched a lot and then wearing them is worst case scenario. So you might be fine.
1: Which we've already just talked about because that's part two of this. I didn't tell Cody the underwear part yet, but I did tell her that I'm in my most comfortable pair of pants I've ever worn in my life. They're these Wranglers that I bought from Target.
2: Right. And did you wash those before putting them on?
1: No. And I really wish I would have because she goes, well, you know, men try those on.
2: Right. They definitely try them on and then, you know, they get back out on the shelf. So if it's somewhere like a store, especially Target, where a lot of people are coming in and out, you should definitely wash it before you put it on. I will admit, the shirt that I'm wearing today is a new shirt. I did not wash it. I just steamed it last night.
1: Okay.
2: But I ordered it offline and it came wrapped in plastic. So I know that I'm the first person to wear it. So that makes it less weird, in my opinion.
1: Yeah, it's not like a pair of jeans or a pair of pants folded up on the shelf.
2: Right.
1: I mean, if there's any really skinny-waisted, little bit large-bellied, give your legs back if you get them in a bucket of chicken fellas walking around out there. I could be in your pair of pants you tried on at Target.
2: Right.
1: You know?
2: You could be. Skin to skin, man, because they haven't been washed.
1: Don't know how I feel about that, but I'm also in underwear that came straight from China unwashed right now.
2: Again, you're being very brave right now. Thank you for sharing that with us, Joe.
1: You're welcome. I don't know how good I feel about it.

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0: It's Cody and Joe.
1: We're trying to save you slash give you money on KNCI because we could all use a little extra right now, right?
2: Yes, we could.
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2: Maybe you win both.
1: Maybe you do. That would be awesome.
2: Could you imagine?
1: I would love that for someone.
2: Yeah.
1: So if you want to play Minute to Win It, that's coming up in about 10 minutes. You got to sign up, KNCIFM.com, and we may be calling you in the next few moments. It's 10 questions inside 60 seconds. I want to say it's easy, but,
2: We've had three winners, so it can be done.
1: It can be done.
2: Yeah.
1: For $1,000, it's worth a try. Again,
2: I
1: that's coming up in just a few moments. Hang tight.

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2: Larissa in Orangevale, do you have time to play Minute to Win It?
3: I do. I just got into work.
2: Perfect.
4: Oh, cool.
5: Well, settle in. It's 10 questions inside 60 seconds. If you don't know the answer to one, you can say pass. We'll come back to it at the end if there's time and go over the ones that you got incorrect again if there's time. And the clock will start after Joe asks his first question. How are you feeling?
3: I'm ready.
5: All right.
2: Okay. What is the most popular car color in the world?
3: White.
2: True or false? Cows have four stomachs.
3: True.
2: In what U.S. state was Coca-Cola invented?
3: Pass.
2: What children's cereal mascot says they're magically delicious?
3: Oh, the Lucky Charms guy. I'll pass it.
2: True or false? Humans glow in the dark, but it's too faint for the human eye to see.
3: False.
2: Incorrect. What U.S. state has the most national parks? California, Utah, or Alaska?
3: California.
2: What is the tallest breed of dog?
3: Great Dane.
2: True or false? There are more fake flamingos in the world than real ones.
3: True.
2: What popular video game takes place in the Mushroom Kingdom?
3: Mario Kart?
2: What part of the human body continues to produce new cells throughout your entire life? Skin, brain, or liver? Okay.
5: Three.
3: Yep.
2: Three. And what U.S. state was Coca-Cola invented?
3: Michigan?
2: Incorrect.
5: Time. So well, though.
2: Wow. No. I thought we had a real shot there.
5: Yeah, me too.
3: Oh, no.
5: All right, so number three.
2: Okay, so Coca-Cola was invented in Georgia.
5: Oh, I wouldn't have known that.
2: Okay. Atlanta, Georgia.
5: It would have taken me a while to guess that. Number four.
2: Number four, you had it right. So the children's cereal mascot, they're magically delicious. Lucky the Leprechaun, Lucky Charms.
5: Okay.
2: Yeah.
3: Okay.
5: And five.
2: True or false, humans glow in the dark, but it's too faint for the human eye to see. True.
5: Interesting.
3: Okay.
2: We glow in the dark.
5: Wyatt, that's a fun fact.
2: That's creepy, isn't it?
5: Yeah.
2: And is that the last
5: that's
2: one?
5: That's it.
2: Oh my gosh, you got so close.
5: I know. All right, Larissa. Well, thank you so much for playing with us. We'll put your name back in and we may call you again.
3: Perfect. Thank you guys so much.
5: Well, she may not have won $1,000, but we've got more incredible giveaways coming up, like a 4-pack of Disneyland tickets.
2: Yes, we do.

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0: It's Cody and Joe.
1: Do you have your pink sparkly outfit all together, Joe?
2: Well, I don't know if I'd call it sparkly, but I've got my pink outfit all together.
1: Perfect.
2: Yeah, I did find something last night.
1: Awesome. Well, Megan Maroney is tonight at Golden One Center. It's a sold-out show. Joe and I will be there in the suite. We're hosting some listeners. Should be a great time. Cannot wait. And of course, this show or this tour is pink.
2: Yeah.
1: Cloud Nine, the pink album, right? So, you know, the dress code is pretty much pink. That's at least what people have been doing, what I've been seeing online. So I said to Joe, you want to be mindful of that. You should wear something pink.
2: And I said, well, I don't really own anything pink or salmon or like even light, like
1: anything
2: light purple.
1: Anything even in that realm.
2: Yeah. Maybe not even an orange. I don't know. You know, so I went looking through. One time I did something with Real Men Wear Pink.
1: Okay.
2: And they gave me a pink polo.
1: Okay.
2: And I can't find it. I have it stored away somewhere. Yeah. I don't know where it's at, but
1: or it's at Goodwill somewhere.
2: No, I never got rid of it. I try to keep things like that. That was for cancer, so I, you know, yeah, that always too. That always mattered to me. Aww. So I couldn't find it, and I thought, well, that might be cute to wear. But then I just thought I'm going to go out shopping. So I get out and I'm sending Cody all these pictures. And I found like a, this was in the man section, but it certainly looked like a lady sweater, didn't it?
1: It was like a sweater polo shirt, a short sleeve.
2: Yeah.
1: And when I first saw the text come through for, you know, from you, all I saw were the pictures. And that was the first thing I saw was that sweater. And I went, I started busting up laughing. I'm like, absolutely not, Joe. Or at least I could never see you in that.
2: Yeah, yeah.
1: Not saying no one can make that look good, but
2: I thought about wearing some jeans and my, you know, cowboy boots and hat and having that thing on. I mean, could you even imagine?
1: But then your message came through, and then I saw your message at the end, and you were like, that first one, though, like, who would wear that?
2: How about you dare me to buy that and wear it, I said.
1: Right, so that made me laugh even harder, because I was like, okay, we're on the same page about the sweater, that's a no.
2: There's not a lot, I think everyone knows this, a lot of pink options in the fellas
1: section, exactly, yeah, especially in Target right now.
2: It's there, I guess, you know.
1: It's going to be like 97 degrees, even if it's short sleeve, you do not want to wear a sweater.
2: I know, I don't want to buy that thing anyway, I'd never wear it again.
1: You're never going to wear it again.
2: You know,
1: exactly.
2: It's just ridiculous. Well, it'd be a waste of money.
1: You could have worn it and then, you know, returned it the next day.
2: Yeah, I sure could have.
1: I mean, it's Target. Who cares?
2: Because who would want to leave that thing off the shelves? I mean, that's a hot commodity. That's why there was only
1: one.
2: Yeah,
1: that's going to be on the clearance rack if it isn't already. Come on. Let's be real here.
2: But I'm searching all around and I'm starting to get discouraged. And then just all of a sudden out of the corner of my eye comes my shining savior.
1: My what star. Did you end up buying? Encouraged it, so I want to let everyone know I did encourage this.
2: It somewhat looks like a Hawaiian-esque type shirt.
1: Mm-hmm.
2: It's black initially, so my favorite color.
1: Right, the background is black.
2: But it's got stunning pink flamingos on it. And they stand out just vibrantly on there.
1: Yeah, yeah. So I'm like, well, it's somewhat pink.
2: Mm-hmm.
1: Does it really fit the theme and vibe of the show? Probably not.
2: Not at all. Not at all.
1: Not even, you know, one,
2: not
1: iota.
2: One bit, yeah.
1: Okay, so we're on the same page with that.
2: 100%.
1: I didn't want to be, like, mean last night. I didn't want to say that. But I was like, you know what? If this is the only option, it is the best of the three.
2: Yeah, we're not going to Jimmy Buffett, dude.
1: Right?
2: We're going to Megan Maroney.
1: But
2: what,
1: hey, maybe Jimmy Buffett's coming around.
2: Yeah. This guy's a cowboy, not a parrot head, you know.
1: Right.
2: But I'll have my hat on, I'll have my boots, I'll be ready to go in every other aspect.
1: Okay,
2: but
1: good.
2: I just have a
1: you just got the flamingo shirt on. So if you see a guy walking around in a flamingo shirt, that's Joe. Say hey.
2: You'll be able to spot me, no problem.
1: Definitely say hey, you can meet him. Okay, so in your defense, I found an outfit because I didn't feel like buying a new outfit. And I think most people, you kind of know me, I'm not really a pink girl.
2: Do you have stuff that's pink?
1: I have a lot of lavender purple because that is my favorite color. I love light lavender and I think it looks really good on me.
2: Okay.
1: So I do have one like pink salmon color dress, but it's a little more casual. It's not something that I would normally wear to a show, especially like Megan Maroney, right? So I opted for something that looks

0: like something she already wears because, you know, I've seen videos online. And it's, but it's purple.
1: Purple?
0: It's purple. It's not pink.
1: And that's what the text came back to me. She said, oh, yeah, great. That's a great find. And then she says, I'm wearing purple. With that little
0: sorry.
1: Throw your hands up in the air kind of.
0: Sorry. It's cute.
1: Oh, deflated.
0: It's cute. It's very Megan. Again, it resembles an outfit that she already wears on stage. So I'm trying to be on theme here.
1: Yeah.
0: But yeah, it's purple. But that's my favorite color. So I feel like that's okay too.
1: That's a nice compromise in my opinion.
0: Thank you very much for thinking so.
1: You know what? I want guys to wear a little bit of pink and then be with me out there somewhere. You know, let's support one another, fellas.
0: I hope we see some dads out there like glitter and the pink and the boots.
1: Or, you know, Target's got a few more of them shirts if you want to go with the route that I took.
0: No, you do not need that pink sweater, I swear.

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1: And the soundtrack to America's 250th birthday right here.
0: KNCI's Summer of Freedom.

0: It's Cody and Joe.
1: Some things, well, most things actually, shouldn't be done in the nude. I mean, I guess it depends on who you're asking, but I feel strongly about this.
2: Couple things should be, but yes, most things should not be.
1: Correct. A Florida steakhouse is allowing diners, they're giving them an opportunity to eat a meal completely in the nude. It's going to be the first Monday of every month. It's an a la carte, not a la carte. It's a meal that's all included, whatever you call that. $250 for a man, $150 if you're a woman, and $300 if you're a couple.
2: Why is it more for a guy?
1: Because they want women to actually.
2: It's like $100 more for a dude.
1: I know, because they want women. It's like the Vegas club attitude, mentality or whatever. Like,
2: also, they just know. I mean, if you're going to enjoy a meal, that means you're going to have to feel like eating. So you're going to want to eat, not necessarily looking at another naked male.
1: Like, they want women to come out. So they're like, if we make it just a little bit cheaper,
2: hey,
1: maybe that will encourage more women, single women, to sign up for this.
2: I mean, are you kidding me?
1: Because let's be real, you know, I don't even want to know the kind of men that would.
2: I was just thinking about that. They've already eliminated the creep factor by charging a little bit more for it. You're going to have to be an upper echelon creep if you want to go into that.
1: You know,
2: I mean, I think about this. It's like, you're going to see your neighbors and such. I mean, if it's a restaurant in your hometown, it's like, Phil, you didn't cut the grass yesterday. Now I know what you were doing.
1: I think this is more of an upscale steakhouse. So there is that. The clientele could be a little bit better than what you would, I guess, expect or think for any type of nude activity.
2: Like in a state capital city, we could see the governor. I mean, are you talking like that upscale? Are we talking about real important people, like maybe the owner of a professional team?
1: That's a great question. I don't know.
2: Because I got to be straight with you. When you say things that don't need to be done, I feel like starting off cooking. Cooking should not be done.
1: Right, because there's a danger factor, right? Like, I'm not trying to burn myself. I don't want something to splash back at me when I'm in the nude.
2: I think we're all talking about bacon here. We've all done it without a shirt on, and it hurts. It
1: even
2: really
1: when that
2: hurts.
1: Hits your arm or hand,
2: yeah.
1: But here's the thing. Do you want to be sitting around with other people that are, I'm assuming, are strangers at a dinner eating? Like, eating is just not one of those activities that I want to do in the nude.
2: Even with myself.
1: Right.
2: I don't
1: because,
2: even want to be.
1: Because, you know, you're like, you're especially being bare back there in a chair.
2: That's what I'm talking about.
1: I did not mean for
2: about.
1: That to rhyme, but.
2: Yeah, the backside. I mean, you do not want anything back there uncontained by cloth.
1: I couldn't agree more.
2: You know what I mean?
1: Yeah, in a public setting, just around strangers. Absolutely not.
2: Out in the open.
1: Eating.
2: Nope.
1: Well, I guess we're on the same page with that.
2: I think everyone must be on the same page with that. That's an odd idea, sir. You should change
1: anyway,
2: that.
1: I'll give you the link to the restaurant, Joe. Get out to Florida anytime soon.

0: time to win.
1: It sure is. I have a 4-pack of tickets of 2-day 1-park per day tickets to Disneyland Resort. 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Again, that's 800-850-1051. You have an hour to text that in, and another shot to win coming up at noon. Again, the word is EARS. And we've got a red flag warning day coming up in about 5 minutes. It is so good. I mean, this is one of the best.
2: Yes, it is. Just

0: You could call it traumatic. You could even call it a bit psychotic. Yep, I'm talking about dating in Sacramento.
1: It's time for Cody's red flag warning.
2: Ryan in Sacramento was talking to this girl for a little bit through text. They hadn't met yet. And then she said that she was down the street from you, right?
3: The bar was like right down the street from my house. So I was like, yeah, sure, I'll go. And she was like, oh, I'm here with my friend though. So I was like, okay, that's no problem. I'll bring one of my friends. So I brought my roommate, dragged my roommate out to this bar. When I get there, she's already hammered. Her friend is like apologizing for her. She's totally drunk. She's filling drinks. She's like coming on to me, trying to kiss me. If I've just met this girl. And short while, we're like, it's time to go. And they were leaving and she was like, we're going. And I'm like, how are you getting home? How did you guys get here? And she's like, oh, she drove. And I was like, oh, okay, that's not cool. So I was like, do you guys need a ride home? And they're like, sure, cool, yes. So I take them back to drunk girl's apartment, which is not too far away. And then when we get there, they proceed to get in a fight because the drunk girl was like, said something and embarrassed her friend. And her friend was like, I'm tired of you doing this. You always, and I was like, what is going on? Oh, and they literally get into a blowout. The friend leaves. She just walked away. She's walking home. And her friend was like, I was like, where does she live? And she's like, oh, it's like 30 minutes away. And I was like, okay, I'll be back. And so I went in my car and found the girl walking home. I was like, let me take you home. They took her back to her place, came back to the drunk girl's place to check on her. And when I get there, the apartment is full of smoke and the fire alarm is going off.
2: Oh my gosh. I don't want to know how this ends. Well, actually, I do. We'll have that in 10 minutes on KNCI.

0: imagine how this wraps up.
1: It's like looking at an accident when you drive by.
0: Now, Cody's red flag warning.
2: This one is so good. So Ryan met a girl at a bar and she was there with a friend. So he dragged his roommate out and they get there and this girl is just incredibly intoxicated. Her friend is apologizing for her. He asks how they're getting home and they were like, oh, well, she drove. And he's like, okay, no, let me drive you home, which he does. And right as he gets to their apartment, they get into a huge fight, the two girls. One girl's walking away. He doesn't know how she's getting home. He catches up to her. She lives 30 minutes away, but he's like, let me drive you home. Does, then drives back to the drunk girl's home. And that's when he noticed smoke piling out of the apartment and the fire alarms going off. Ryan, I hate to ask, but what happens next?
3: She had put a pizza in the oven at like 1,000 degrees and then passed out. I had to kind of turn the oven off, pull out a smoking char of a pizza remains, air out the apartment, try to wake this girl up, make sure she's not choking on her own vomit.
2: Aww.
3: And yeah, never talk to that girl again. But I did end up dating the friend for a little while.
2: No way. You know what? I could kind of see that coming.
3: She ended up being crazy too, but.
2: Oh, man.
4: They always are.
2: This is obviously five flags.
4: I thought that was going in a whole nother direction when he started going back.
2: Did you?
4: Yes.
2: Oh, my gosh. Well, but, you know.
4: Goodness gracious, my friend.
2: Right. Oh, my gosh. So there's something that you need to be warned of or wary of when it comes to Yosemite?
4: Yeah, I would say right now, a lot of different parks. If Yosemite's screaming it out, then any park could have one of these.
2: Absolutely. So we'll have that for you in about 10 minutes on New Country 105.1 KNCI.

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2: I'm Tamara Berg in the KCRV3 Weather Center. For your Wednesday, we can feel the Delta breeze at work for the morning, keeping things nice and comfortable. May still see some hazy skies around the area this afternoon. We'll have a little bit of a southwest breeze, and temperatures today peak in the upper 90s. Get the latest forecast on the KCRV3 News and the KC.
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19: Good damn, Brantley Gilbert.
20: Girl, you look good. Damn.
19: Gary, Stephen Wilson Jr.
21: My boy's name Gary these days. Born with a cigarette glued to the face.
19: Country and she knows it. Luke Bryan.
22: She's country and she knows it.

0: Cody and Joe.
1: One more thing to have to worry about this summer, and I just want to have fun.
2: This is a terrifying one, too. This is one that kind of scares you a little bit. Yosemite is now putting out a warning, and I would imagine it's pretty much for any park. Cody and I were just talking. It happened a lot back in Pennsylvania where she grew up. It happened a lot in Indiana where I grew up. I'm sure it's happened around here. Summer branch drop is what they're calling this. Unfortunately, a young lady worked for Google, was hiking at Yosemite, and was hit by one of these.
1: Yep, hit by a branch, and it killed her. And this is sadly a thing. I've known people, you know, I've known someone where they lost their child because of a tree branch drop. I mean, it's a thing. It can absolutely happen. It's a freak accident anytime it does, obviously. You would hope that if branches fall all the time, that it just doesn't fall on someone.
2: You would think, what are the odds?
1: Right, exactly.
2: That you would be walking underneath this branch when it falls like that to hit you, but it's so common. Think about you're a hiker, you take a walk through the woods, how many branches and things you see on the ground.
1: I know, again, it's one more thing to worry about. I've got mountain lions, rattlesnakes, and now branches?
2: Dude, we called them widow makers.
1: Really?
2: Where I came from, because that's exactly what they did. You know, guys that did logging and things like that, they sometimes did not come home.
1: Cutting trees is a dangerous job.
2: Absolutely.
1: I know people who do it. So
2: it's very, very dangerous. So just keep your wits about you if you're going to be out and about walking around. We've had a lot of wind. It's been a little bit windier last couple of years here in the area. So keep that in mind, too. And I've got one. If you live in my area around where I live, don't walk underneath my redwood right now, because I've got a couple of these summer branch drops, you know, and they're high up in there. So I'm going to have to call someone to come help me get them down.
1: I know Joe's been trying to do it himself, and I'm like, I need a co-host on this show. So if you could just hire someone.
2: That might be a little bit out of my, I get
1: price
2: scared
1: range
2: of heights,
1: right now.
2: You
1: know? I know. And just everything. Yeah.
2: It's very frightening.
1: Okay. So please hire someone. Save your money up a little bit. Right. And, you know, just don't walk under the tree for the next however many weeks.
2: Yeah. If you're in the Roseville area, avoid that big redwood.
1: At all costs.
2: You don't want that thing falling on you.
1: All right, if you didn't hear, we have Disneyland tickets, a 4-pack, and the next chance to win is coming up at noon with Jared. And I don't want you missing out, okay? Because these tickets ain't cheap. And I'm trying to save you some money. You're welcome.

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1: When you're clothing shopping and you purchase new drillies, we'll say, undergarments.
2: Okay.
1: Do you wash them before you wear them?
2: Yeah.
1: Okay, is that just a thing with girls, or is that a thing with everyone?
2: No, I feel it should go both ways, but if it's new out of a plastic package, I can understand being like, hopefully no one handled them and putting them on. However, when it comes to underwear especially, I would wash them.
1: Okay.
2: But I will admit, this is a new shirt, and it came out of plastic because I ordered it online, and I just steamed it and put it on today. And I know most people wouldn't do that, but it was wrapped in plastic. Not the worst thing. It's
1: steaming
2: just a shirt.
1: It, though, that would kill something.
2: You think so?
1: Steaming it? I don't know. Hot steam? Heck, I don't know.
2: I don't think so.
1: You might wonder why I'm asking something like this, as I'm not really a clothing shopper, but I was out last night looking for pink stuff.
2: For the Megan show tonight, Megan Maroney,
1: which I got.
2: Okay, good.
1: Yeah, I landed on some. But I also got myself some underwear. Okay. All in One is the name of the brand, and there were 3 for $20, and I thought, that's a good deal.
2: Yeah, that's not bad.
1: Those, you know, I can go 3 more days without washing laundry now. I'll just keep buying underwear and socks, and I'll be in good shape.
2: Yeah.
1: And I was up late last night screwing around. I didn't get a chance to throw them in the laundry, and I had to wear them this morning.
2: Okay. So, well, my question is, how are they packaged?
1: In a cardboard container that is open to the wind.
2: Oh, no.
1: And
2: oh,
1: that's my first fear. My second fear is not that
2: someone had to touch them to put them on the shelf, Joe. And who knows, maybe a couple of other people like touched them while trying to get to their size.
1: Oh, hundreds of people.
2: Or even put them back after realizing, I don't really need these.
1: Because these things came over on a boat from China.
2: Oh, my gosh.
1: They've been handled.
2: They've been handled.
1: You know, someone rolled them up, put them in there. They were all rolled up real nice, like a little taco.
2: We don't know if they were wearing gloves or not.
1: They probably weren't. And I was up late, so I didn't shower this morning.
2: Oh,
1: so
2: God.
1: Now,
2: well, it just keeps getting worse,
1: I'm unbathed,
2: Joe.
1: I'm unbathed in my unclean underwear.
2: You're being, like, a little too vulnerable right now.
1: I feel it.
2: Some things don't need to be shared.
1: You know, I feel exposed.
2: I would, too, if I were you.
1: Need
2: so,
1: to be. It's ridiculous.
2: Anyway, I'm glad that you got your outfit for Megan Maroney. I hope you washed that.
1: That's where that was supposed to start and end. I don't know how we got to where we're at here.
2: Can you at least take a shower before the show tonight? Because we are hanging out together.
1: Yeah, I planned on that.
2: And with some listeners.
1: And
2: so
1: I'll probably wash some underwear, too. So
2: okay.
1: Everything will be clean.
2: Please and thank you. Again, some things aren't worth sharing.
1: No, they're probably not.

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2: What is going on? This is Ian Munsick.
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6: I'm Tamara Berg in the KCRA3 Weather Center. For your Wednesday, we can feel the Delta breeze at work for the morning, keeping things nice and comfortable. May still see some hazy skies around the area this afternoon. We'll have a little bit of a southwest breeze and temperatures today peak in the upper 90s. Get the latest forecast on the KCRA3 News and the KC.
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0: day.
1: I learned and wish that I could unlearn that Joe did not shower this morning, nor did he wash the new underwear that he's wearing. Just took it right out of the package and put them on, and he wanted to tell me and all of Sacramento today.
2: I was curious. I just wanted to find out if I was alone in doing that, or if anyone else was with me today. We were partners in our dirtiness. Or if that's something that people do commonly or uncommonly.
1: You're alone, Joe.
2: I am?
1: You're alone.
2: Well, I figured not for a lady. For ladies, they're typically right. Going to wash
1: no,
2: that.
1: I'm sure people have just ripped open, especially if it's wrapped in plastic, whether it's a shirt or underwear, and put them on.
2: My brothers out there have got to come to my aid. There's someone else is out there is wearing underwear that has not been through the washing machine yet.
1: If we just isolated that audio right there.
2: Could you imagine?
1: Not cute.
2: Joe, we're going to need you to not come back to work again immediately.
1: We're going to need you to work on your hygiene before you do.
2: That's a good thing to learn. I learned it as well. Next time I'm going to wash my undies before I put them on.
1: Well, we'll end there.
2: Yeah, exactly.
1: We'll end on that.
2: Thank you again so much for hanging out with us. Enjoy your day. We will talk to you tomorrow. I never

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1: Sacramento, it's Russell Dickerson here. 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
1: Sacramento, it's Russell Dickerson here. I'm coming back for KNCI's Country in the Park, Friday, October 23rd, with my boys Bailey Zimmerman, Ian Munsick, Ty Penley. 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
1: 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Another

0: Happy Marcy in Penn Valley. Thank you so much for listening today. It's Jared Marshall at 105.1 KNCI. What you doing?
1: Actually just running some errands.
0: Oh, what errands are you running?
1: I'm going to get Starbucks and then going to the bank to pay some bills.
0: Marcy, I really don't think Starbucks counts as an errand unless you need that kind of caffeine rush before you go to the bank and see what your balance is.
1: I kind of need the coffee so I don't get a migraine.
0: Oh, so you're self-medicating with coffee.
1: Yes.
0: It's more socially acceptable to self-medicate with caffeine than, well, you know, other things.
1: Yeah, exactly.

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1: You know, it's really never too early to get your tickets to Country in the Park, too, because September 23rd is going to be here before you know it. You don't want to miss out on Russell Dickerson, Ian Munsick, or Bailey Zimmerman. Get those tickets at CITPFest.com. Because I said so.

0: KNCI.
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1: I'm Tamara Berg in the KCRA 3 Weather Center for your Wednesday. We're looking at hazy sunshine for the Sacramento Valley and temperatures peaking in the upper 90s for the afternoon. Delta breeze refreshes nicely overnight tonight. That'll drop us back into the upper 50s, low 60s for Thursday morning. Get the latest forecast on the KCRA 3 News and the KCRA 3 app.
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0: Disneyland for Halloween. Coming up just after noon right here on KNCI. Hannah and Lincoln, are you winning these tickets? You're going to leave your kids at home?
1: Oh, yes. I cannot wait to get away from my kids.
0: Hannah, unfortunately, if you win the tickets at Disneyland, they do not come with a babysitter.
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They're not just for the wealthy. It's New Country 105.1 KNCI. My name is Jared Marshall. But there are two big mistakes that people make with their prenups. I'm going to let you know what they are in about 6 minutes on KNCI. Hang out.

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They're not just for the wealthy. But what are the two biggest mistakes when it comes to prenups? New Country 105.1 KCI. First off, prenups should be between both people. They need to create it together. It shouldn't just be one person handing it to the other. And the other thing for a strong prenup is it actually needs to be pretty even for both parties.

0: It's Riley Green, and I'm here with Boot Barn.
1: When I was growing up in Alabama, we didn't have cowboys. Just small tracts of land, no big open fields. And to me, a cowboy was somebody that was tough, that wasn't scared to work. My dad was kind of a cowboy in my eyes. You know, he built houses his whole life. You have to have a pretty good work ethic to get up every morning and go do construction work in a hot sun in Alabama. And that was our version of a cowboy where I grew up.
0: Riley Green and Boot Barn, sharing a deep respect for the cowboy way.
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0: Marcy in Penn Valley. Thank you so much for listening today. It's Jared Marshall at 105.1 KNCI. What you doing?
1: Actually just running some errands.
0: Oh, what errands are you running?
1: I'm going to get Starbucks and then going to the bank to pay some bills.
0: Marcy, I really don't think Starbucks counts as an errand unless you need that kind of caffeine rush before you go to the bank and see what your balance is.
1: I kind of need the coffee so I don't get a migraine.
0: Oh, so you're self-medicating with coffee.
1: Yes.
0: It's more socially acceptable to self-medicate with caffeine than, well, you know, other things.
1: Yeah, exactly.

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If you ever had to do that, it's a miserable time. It really is. But get this, there are actually things that you're doing every day in your kitchen that are shortening the lifespan of your refrigerator. I'm going to let you know what those are in 6 minutes at KNCI.

a lot of these things every single day when you go into the kitchen, but unknowingly, you're shortening the lifespan of your refrigerator. 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Like, neglecting the door seal, setting the wrong temperature. This one surprised me. Putting hot food straight in your refrigerator is actually not a good thing. Opening the door too often, overpacking the fridge, and not cleaning the condenser coil. Another

miles on it. That's why you got to tune in every weekday, 8, noon, 3, and 5. Because if you miss this hour's keyword to win those tickets to Disneyland, sorry, it's too late. I can't give it to you again. Next chance to win this 4-pack of tickets to Disneyland for you and your family, coming up at 3 o'clock.

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1: What's up, Sacramento? 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

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I

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1: Sacramento, it's Russell Dickerson here. I'm coming back for KNCI's Country in the Park Friday, October 23rd with my boys Bailey Zimmerman, Ian Munzik, Ty Penley. 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

hospital that approves baby names? New Country 105.1 KCI. Because your child is going to come home from school one day telling you about their friend Tsunami or Elysium. How about Clutch, Decree, Demon? All very popular names according to the Social Security Administration. 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

0: Birthday passes at Disneyland just in time for Halloween. 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Hannah and Lincoln, are you winning these tickets? You're going to leave your kids at home?
1: Oh, yes. 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
3: 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It's New Country 105.1 KNCI. Here's his latest right now.

Back in the day, Potts Farm was a place to go. 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Jack and Jim were a few good men. 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

headliner Bailey Zimmerman on New Country 105.1 KNCI. My name's Jared Marshall. I'm checking out AJ. He's in next. And he's got that keyword for your shot to text and win tickets at Disneyland coming up in about three songs. After

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1: The Disneyland Resort's all part of KNCI's Summer of Freedom. 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

0: Halloween costumes are out. We're still in triple digits. And pumpkin spice lattes are coming back this month. It's New Country 105.1 KNCI. Starbucks has theirs kicking off on the 25th. And I believe Dunkin' has announced their autumn-inspired drink is going to release on the 19th of this month.
1: Well, look who it is. Last call I thought I'd give. How's your mama? How you been? Girl, it's been too long. Sorry, sister.

lot of shows to still look forward to, including the 14th Ironstone Amphitheater. Our buddy Kane Brown is going to be there. It's New Country 105.1 KNCI.

0: 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It's AJ, Cassie in El Dorado Hills. Ready for back to school? You got a daughter who's in high school?
1: She's starting independent study, so we got off easy. I didn't have to get her, like, her first day of school outfit or shoes. She's going to be in her PJs all year, so

So is your inbox getting overloaded right now with school emails? You can definitely tell. That's one of the big signs it is back to school time. It's New Country 105.1 KNCI. I've got boys in three different schools right now in Roseville, and lots of emails I can't even keep up with in my inbox. But you know what? Here's to a new school year. And thank you to the teachers and all those who put up with our kids, because it ain't easy, but we appreciate it. Another

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1: 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It's Bailey Zimmerman. Just letting y'all know that I will be seeing everybody at KNCI's Country in the Park. 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
1: Country in the Park 2 headliner Bailey Zimmerman coming up October 23rd. Crazy to think, because that's not that far away. I mean, it's back to school time. We're already in August. It's new Country 105.1 KNCI. 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

0: 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And Cody Craddock in Elk Grove, my man, found out he's got passes. Are you ready?
1: Yes, sir.
0: Big congratulations. Who else is going to be joining you?
1: My wife and my son just turned one, so it'll be a first trip, and probably my mom and brother.
0: There you go. Have mom come along, too. That built-in babysitting, man, I'll tell you what, that's a blessing.
1: Yes, it is.
0: Well, enjoy, Cody. 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

0: It's KNCI Summer of Freedom. Jamie, did you hear we're sending you to the Disneyland Resort?
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2: Jason Aldean tickets. He's going to be at Toyota Amphitheater. We want you to win them tomorrow, 6:25, with Cody's College. I'm AJ. We got Joe from Cody and Joe on the line right now. And you are actually getting ready for another show. We got Megan Maroney in town tonight, my man.
3: That's right. We're going to go out and do the Megan show tonight.
2: Are you getting a little nap in, hopefully, before you get out there?
3: They leave me no time to sleep, AJ.
2: Always
3: on
2: yes.
3: the go for me, my brother. No, I'm trying.
2: I know that feeling all too well, brother. It's going to be a lot of fun because you guys are going to be in the KNCI suite, and we've got some singers that are going to be up there too, or at least those who tried and gave us auditions for singing their way to the Megan Maroney show.
3: Yeah, man, it's going to be a full house tonight. I think mostly girls too, so it should be a nice evening for old Joe Mommy.
2: Oh, man, I'm sorry to hear that.
3: Yeah, it's going to be rough.
2: The things that you got to do sometimes for your work, I swear.
3: I just dislike this thing so much.
2: It's up there with paying taxes, you know? I get it.
3: It really is. Oh, my goodness. I'm so miserable. Terrible.
2: Let's get a couple of answers to help somebody. Tomorrow morning, 6:25, Cody's College. Remember, five answers. You got to beat or tie Cody. And Joe's going to give you two of the five.
3: Answer number one is Apple.
2: Apple. Got it.
3: Answer number two is 40.
2: 40.
3: 40, but it's the word spelled out, 40.
2: Well, there you go. Hopefully you can win these tickets to see Jason Aldean again, Toyota Amphitheater, coming up on the 14th. Joe, get yourself some rest, man, and enjoy Megan Maroney tonight.
3: Hey, thank you, my brother. Have a great show. I will talk to you tomorrow.
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13: 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In other words, get the freedom to shop, the freedom to move, and the freedom from stress. Doesn't that sound nice? Johnny and his Made for More Realtors are the area's premier real estate team, and they've got your back. Most realtors sell one or two homes a year, but the Made for More team sells a home every few days. That's what professional representation looks like. Made for More Realty. Expect more and get more with Johnny Jennings and the Made for More team. California DRE number 019-82171. 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
0: Yes, he is, and you could be winning tickets just two songs away. Your next keyword to text and win. It's K.